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1: But the reality is, 1 in 10 young adults will experience a form of homelessness this year.
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Sports headlines. The NFL season begins tonight. Pats at the Seahawks. Baseball. Bucks at the Chi Sox tonight. Dodgers host the Reds again. The Nats lead the Padres in San Diego, 1-0 top three. And earlier today, the Dirty Birds won at High Point, 8-4. 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

0: All right, folks, that's going to do it for the show today. We thank you so much for listening. Stay tuned for the news at the top of the hour. Sports Line's on the other side. And don't forget about High School Sports Line tonight at 7 o'clock. My name's Dave Weekly. I'll talk to you tomorrow, beginning at 3:06, right here on Metro News, the voice of West Virginia.
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1: 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Joe Burkott.